0: ascolta dal tuo smart speaker.
1: Smart speaker. Your smart speaker just like the radio. Ram-pack.

a fact, I don't let nothing hold you back. If the scat man can do it, so can you. I hear you all asked out the meaning of scat. Well, I'm the professor, and all I can tell you is why you're still sleeping, the saints are still weeping, 'cause things you call dead haven't yet had the chance to be born. I'm the scat man.

0: momento un successo del passato. Ram Power 102.7.
1: This is TJ, dedicating the song to Lead Belly.